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you. Your name's still on my coffee cup, I miss you. The way you chose the films we watched, I miss you, babe. If only I had told you that before, maybe I would never have to miss you. Singing by the kitchen sink.

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yeah. And on the street just ballin', girls have been callin', drop top fallin', brothers keep rollin', livin' nothing but a street life.

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0: FM 93.5 Radio იწება ჩვენით. 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